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1: 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Take it from your Uncle Bootsy. 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

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We carved initials on a lock, placed it underneath a rock by the swing set.

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When I get it wrong, you get it right. And I'm just a loner in your social life. And I'm always late.

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We were drunk, it's been ages. Pick a fight with the driver, you're kind of a dick like that. Another one for the books, and the punches were good. We were adding the pages. Drove